Life is hard, and so am I. You better give me something so I don't die.

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0: Nigga, tripping on me.

jumper. Packing my oral cannon. 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Swallow flows returning like plush tires. Mellow intros, lyrics be burning like brush fire.

0: other words, all that I really know about the outside world is relayed to me through my electrical connection.
1: Exactly.
0: Why, that would mean that I really don't know what the outside universe is like at all, for certain.
1: That's it.

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They just glow as they drift around the universe.

0: ฉลายกะไลกะไล
1: What's the matter? Your chicken tastes like pork? You have tripped.

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Is it cheating if you work it while she in the room? Realer than Red Blue. Now you mad at the screen? We were something together. I wouldn't call it a team. 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

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As I turn my BlackBerry off, and I turn your bathwater on, and you turn off your iPhone. Careless whispers, eye fucking, biting ass. 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Your titties, let them out, free at last. Thank God Almighty, they free at last. 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
0: I know it too. We know it.
1: Yeah, we do.
0: Thanks a lot, man.
1: Nah, thank you, man. I appreciate that. You know I love you.
0: And I love you for what you're saying.
1: God bless you.
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1: A lot of men didn't, a lot of men died. 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